0: secret I try to hide, but I can't have you. We're bound to break and my hands are tied.
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It ain't real. But still, man, it's wild. I see the followers, the likes, the comments, like people really believe it. And every time I see him pull the same stunt, I'm just shocked. 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But nah, I'm still here. In the real world and all that fake shit, that's just a screen. It's crazy, but it is what it is. I'm shocked, but I ain't surprised.

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Have a little romance. 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Chauffeur to France. Rolling the dance. What's up the dance? Get down to a fat bass line. Move like.

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And don't you ever look back. And don't you ever look back. And don't you

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Honey, what's your hurry?